think about the generations and to say we want to make it a better place for our children and our children's children so that they know it's a better world for them and think if they can make it a better place.

This place is out of control. It's a place where bullies bomb. It's a place where people dumb. This spot is hot and it's a magic thing. It doesn't matter if straight or gay.